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Rock 102, Memphis Classic Rock. Bon Jovi, out of Madison Square Garden. Now it's a little rest before it's across the pond for the UK and other places, and then eventually the world tour next year, which is going to be a big deal. It's Big Rig. It's Wanted Dead or Alive.

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He's been there, done that. Our iHeartRadio Music Festival this year, we've got Weezer and others hitting the stage mid-September. More trips to get you out there soon enough with cash, too, so just keep paying attention. Foos are on. It's Big Rig, and the Weekend at Rock is here.

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Memphis classic rock. Rock 102, Journey, out on the road through the end of the year, Big Rig. Lenny Kravitz has got tour dates. Now, his mostly are in Europe. However, he comes back to the States, Steelhouse Omaha, September the 11th, Durant, Oklahoma, the 18th.

classic rock. Rock 102, James Hetfield from Metallica celebrating a big birthday on Monday. 63, man. Think about yourself if you're that old, right? And let me rephrase that. I'm not saying you're old, but when we were kids, right? Oh, my God, you're geriatric, right? My parents at 63 were no James Hetfield. My parents were already like, hey, it's Hee-Haw night tonight. You want to watch Hee-Haw and shit on? What? Love Boat's on? Yeah, it was just like, ugh. I'd rather be living the Hetfield life, you know? I'll be celebrating him on Monday on my Big Rig blog.

102 Memphis Classic Rock. Time is winding down. If you're looking on getting in this $1,000, you know, money ring of people that have won so far. So if that sounds like you, I got good news for you here. Less than 10 minutes. Frampton first with a big ring. Thank you.

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classic rock. Rock 102, the story of Sylvester Stallone and his goal to have the Rocky movie made. You know, he wrote it. He wanted to star in it. The pushback from the movie companies. It's crazy. If you haven't seen the trailer for it yet, it'll be out here in the next coming months. But yeah, it's the true story of Sylvester Stallone and the movie that turned into movies that changed his life. From the Rocky III soundtrack, Survivor.

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102, Memphis classic rock. I am going to be celebrating big time on Monday because Monday is 63rd birthday of James Hetfield from Metallica. So I'll be making an impromptu Metallica Monday on my Big Rig blog. You will definitely want to tap in on that a bunch.

102, Memphis classic rock. If you're a big fan of Jerry Cantrell from Alice in Chains, there's a new rocker, a bluesy rocker, good friends with the boys in ZZ Top, Tim Montana. He just released an album at midnight last night, and you know it. Jerry Cantrell is on that album with him. That's pretty good. Now, Billy Morrison from Billy Idol's band has a new song coming out a week from today. Dexter Holland from The Offspring joins him for a new song called Hollow. So keep an eye out for that. You get all that stuff. You know everything. You hit my big rig rock report every day on our website.

too. I hope you have a fantastic weekend, all right? I will see you back here next Thursday. I'm out for the next few days. Leave you with killer classic Led Zeppelin with the big rig.

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1: The Police, most performed song of all time, like 15 million performances, Every Breath You Take. And this is Bush, Gavin Rossdale's band, and Glycerin. I think he says glycerine, doesn't he?

0: If you ever say music isn't what it used to be, we play what it used to be. The 70s, 80s, and 90s rock here.
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It's always been like my theme song. 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
1: It's Nirvana, Come As You Are. 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
1: What we've got here is failure to communicate. Some men you just can't reach. So you get what we had here last week, which is the way he wants it. Well, he gets it. I don't like it.

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Rolling Stones, Start Me Up. It's a classic. They got a new album out, too. And Mick Jagger says, I got enough stuff for another album. This is Beck and Loser.

turned it up loud in high school and college. It's still here. Rock of the 70s, 80s, and 90s is on. 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
1: I know he's going to be welcomed into the Rock and Roll Hall of Fame with open arms. The ceremony will be later on this year. Billy Idol will be inducted into the class of 2026. Here's a band that's already in the Rock and Roll Hall of Fame, The Clash.

102. Good start to Saturday morning. Thanks for having us on. Journey, Tom Petty. 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

0: 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The most competitive basketball league on earth is on CBS this Sunday. Dwight Howard and Coach Nick Young bring the L.A. Riot against Jonathan Simmons and the Houston Brickhands in a must-win game for both teams. 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
1: Puddle of Mud and Blurry, August 1st. August 1st, 1971, the concert for Bangladesh took place at Madison Square Garden in New York. George Harrison put that together. Ringo was there. Dylan, Eric Clapton, Billy Preston, and of course, Ravi Shankar. Beatles.

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1: 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It's about everyday people doing extraordinary

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1: John Bon Jovi got the idea for Bad Medicine after watching TV commercials for miracle cures. 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
1: Hope you're having a great weekend. Appreciate you spending some time here with us. My name is Battle. If there's anything I could do for you in the time that we get to spend together tonight, let me know. You can slide in my DMs, Instagram, Battle on Air, or hit that talk back.

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1: 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We'll kick things off at 9 a.m. Def Leppard and Pink Floyd on the way after Green Day.